Good morning, everybody. Sabah al khair. Ana ismi Habiba. My name is Habiba, and I'll be your host for the Praise Hour this morning on Passion Radio, joined with Sayla V. And what a blessing and an honor it is to be here with you this morning. And I'm so glad you're able to join us as well. Today is the day that the Lord has made, so we will rejoice and be glad in it. So let us rejoice in another day that the Lord has granted us to see and to live, and let us live for His glory, and let us make His name known among all nations. We have listened together to Take It Back by Torin Wells, Wahanis Mama Bata Nimit Nurandim Lurabana by Better Life.

I'm Doug, excited to announce that we are, right now, simulcasting on radioclv.org, bringing the light of Jesus to the Middle East.

We have listened together to I Just Need You by Toby Mac. And for the Good News verse of the day today, it comes from John 20, verse 21. And it says, "And Jesus said to them again, Peace be with you. As the Father has sent me, even so I am sending you." بالعربي هي من يوحنا 20 عدد 21 وبتقول فقال لهم يسوع أيضا سلام لكم كما أرسلني الآب أرسلكم أنا. And now we will listen together to I Lift My Hands by Chris Tomlin.

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We have listened together to قصة الحب العجيب by Better Life. بحب التنيمة دي جدا جدا جدا بجد. إن فعلا قصة الرب يسوع صليب قصة حب عجيبة. And for ministry time today, today is day 4 of reading the story of Joshua and Jericho. And today we'll be reading from verses 20 to 23. And it says, so the people shouted, and the trumpets were blown. And as soon as the people heard the sound of the trumpet, the people shouted a great shout, and the wall fell down flat, so that the people went up into the city, every man straight before him, and they captured the city. Then they devoted all in the city to destruction, both men and women, young and old, oxen, sheep, and donkeys with the edge of the sword. But the two men who spied out the land, Joshua said, go into the prostitute's house and bring out from there the women and all who belong to her as you swore to her. So the young men who had been spies went in and brought out Rahab and her father and mother and brothers and all who belonged to her. And they brought out and they brought all her relatives and put them outside the camp of Israel. And I love this so much. This just shows the victory in the Lord giving the city into the hands of his people. And as well as the story of Rahab, because of her obedience, because of what she has done to these people, they promised her that they would not put her house or her family or her people into destruction. So what happened is that Joshua said to them, go into Rahab's house and bring out all her family, all her parents, her brothers, and everyone who belonged to her. They will not be put to destruction because of what she has done and because of her obedience. I hope this encourages you. Tomorrow is our last day. We'll be finishing this passage. We'll be finishing Joshua 6. And now we will listen together to On Our Way by Mercy Me.

We have listened together to Haven't Seen It Yet by Danny Gokey. And as the hour is coming to an end, I want to leave you off with a verse from Matthew 6, verses 19 to 21. And it says, "Do not lay up for yourselves treasures on earth, where moth and rust destroy and where thieves break in and steal. But lay up for yourselves treasures in heaven, where neither moth nor rust destroys and where thieves do not break in and steal. For where your treasure is, there your heart will be also." And I love this verse, "Where your treasure is, there your heart will be also." And now we will listen together to "Have Your Way" by Katie Nicole. I hope this was encouraging to you this morning. And I hope you have a great rest of your day. This was Habiba. And remember, you are very, very loved.

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1: Just mainly sunny for today with a high of 81 degrees for today. Clear skies for tonight, looking for a low of about 42. And then tomorrow, Friday, intervals of cloudiness and sunshine, a high of 79 degrees and a low of 45 degrees for tomorrow night under mostly cloudy skies. 51 in Shiprock, 52 in Farmington, Bayfield and Durango at 50 degrees, Pagosa Springs 47, Cortez 42, Monticello, Utah 51, Cuba, New Mexico 54, Gallup has 51 degrees, and Window Rock, Arizona has 50 degrees. 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That's your weather forecast and your temperatures from the four corners of the United States to the four corners of the world. 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
1: You can win a Chick-fil-A meal this morning, right now, as a matter of fact. You can win that Chick-fil-A meal, courtesy of Chick-fil-A and Passion Radio, if you're the first person that calls with the correct answer to my Bible quiz this morning. I want you to open to the book of Revelation, chapter 21, verse 27. Don't let the book scare you there a little bit. I know it's an exciting book once you understand it. And so open to the book of Revelation, chapter 20.

1:27. And here is your question. Listen carefully now. What is God's record of all who are saved, as mentioned in the book of Revelation? He calls it something. In the book of Revelation, chapter 21, verse 27, God's record of all of us who are saved are mentioned in that book. Our names are written what? Written where? 505-327-7202, a Chick-fil-A meal up for grabs.

0: 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Hello, C'est La Vie, out of Cairo, Egypt, live on the air with us this morning as we speak. We welcome them, and we also welcome Jesus. Hey, how are you this morning? Are you there?
1: Good morning, and God bless. Yes, I'm here. Sorry about that.
0: That's okay.
1: I had you on mute.
0: Okay.
1: I'm doing well. Brother, how you doing?
0: I'm doing well as well. Tell me about yourself, Jesus. I bet you get jokes all the time about your name. No, do you?
1: All the time.
0: All the time.
1: It used to offend me, but yes. Now I'm proud to have a name. I'll never be that.
0: Yes.
1: But never be close to, you know, to him in that manner of speaking, but
0: amen.
1: I'm proud to have that name.
0: Amen. All right. Well, Jesus, tell us about yourself and about Passion Radio. Go ahead.
1: I am a father of six, happily married. Recently, if I can just share a little quick testimony. Recently, I've been experiencing some self-doubt with my career and some things that had happened. And, you know, just questioning, am I in the right field of work that I should be in? And got confirmation from the Lord. Multiple confirmation, you know, like basically you asked if this is where you should be, and this is exactly where you should be. So the Father has shown me, and I appreciate it.
0: Amen. Well, I'm glad you're getting the guidance from the Lord, and we will pray for you if you would like us to continue.
1: Oh, I'd love it. Thank you.
0: Okay. Well, you're quite welcome. And how long have you been listening? Yeah. How long have you been listening to the Passion Radio, and why do you listen?
1: Ooh, I can. I'd say over 10 years. I used to call way back when I first started listening to you, and you guys were always nice, and you guys always played inspirational songs and had the scripture and the Bible readings, and sometimes it would perplex me, but the impossible question. but yeah, I've enjoyed listening. I've enjoyed calling in.
0: Awesome. We enjoyed having you call in. Thank you, Jesus, for sharing that wonderful testimony about Passion Radio and what God's doing in the four corners. He gets the credit, of course, and he always gets the credit because he's the one in charge. Okay. All right, Jesus, now, according to the book of Revelation, chapter 21, verse 27, those names are written where?
1: Hold on, let me look it up. Just kidding. The Lamb's Book of Life.
0: The Lamb's Book of Life. Yeah, you better not forget that, Jesus. Of all people, Jesus, you. anyway, all right, Jesus, that's the correct answer. You won the Chick-fil-A meal. I've got your phone number now. I'm going to pass it on to Amy, who will call you and get your physical address and send you the gift certificate to the Chick-fil-A meal. Enjoy on us and on Chick-fil-A. Thank to them for bringing us the Chick-fil-A meal this morning. You have a great day, Jesus.
1: You too. Appreciate the blessings. Be well, brother.
2: I want a faith like Paul. I want to sing like Silas, tearing down the prison walls. I want to face that fire.

0: That's who I praise.
1: That's who I praise. Brandon Lake here on the Dave Reitner. Hello there. It's a Thursday morning, and we're on Passion Radio and C'est la Vie Radio together. Just ahead of the morning inspiration with New Mexico weatherman Steve Stucker. Pastor Steve Stucker will have morning inspiration here as soon as we hear from Josiah Queen and Dusty Bibles.

0: Jesus left that part of the country and returned with his disciples to Nazareth, his hometown. The next Sabbath, he began teaching in the synagogue, and many who heard him were amazed. They asked, "Where did he get all this wisdom and the power to perform such miracles?" Then they scoffed, "He's just a carpenter, the son of Mary and the brother of James, Joseph, Judas, and Simon, and his sisters live right here among us." They were deeply offended and refused to believe in him. Then Jesus told them, "A prophet is honored everywhere except in his own hometown and among his relatives and his own family." Mark 6:1-4. This passage has special significance to Christians with family and friends who refuse to believe in Jesus. We're deeply frustrated when those we love most reject the Word of God. They misunderstand our good intentions, shut down any effort to engage, disrespect our beliefs, and even mock our faith. When asked about this common problem, I always say, "This proves your family is perfectly normal." Even Jesus couldn't convince his own family to believe he was the Son of God until he rose from the grave. In one passage, his siblings thought he'd lost his mind and wanted him put away. In another, they teased Jesus about displaying his powers at a festival. It happened to our Savior, so why should we expect to be immune? It hurts when family and friends refuse to listen, but it's human nature. If disappointment shuts us down, evil wins. However, it's rarely fruitful to continue pushing them ourselves. It's more effective to release them to the Lord and trust in His plan. Continue to pray for the Holy Spirit to move in them. This usually happens through someone outside their inner circle. Like the people in the scripture, family and friends know us too well from our past to understand that Christ is now in our present. Jesus didn't give up, so neither can we. Faithfully focus your effort on those willing to hear and see the truth. Never allow rejection from someone you know well to discourage your testimony to those you don't. Continue praying for the Holy Spirit to use someone else to bring those you love most home to His truth.
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1: That's right. 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I want to give away the Passion Radio Network sunglass t-shirt and mug, courtesy of Sunglass, along with the prize closet. I want to give those three prizes away to the first person that calls me with the correct answer to the question. I think we may have had this some time back, this question back, but it's worth bringing it back real quick. I want to know, be the first person to call in with the correct answer. Americans throw away 26 million of these per day. Per day, they throw away 26 million of these per day. It is something that you use in a toy, for example. It is something that when you purchase a toy, it probably says on it, something not included, blank not included. What is that blank? I'm looking for that blank, 505-327-7202. Remember, it's worth three prizes. The prize closet. You get to choose anything out of the prize closet, along with the Passion Radio Network sunglass t-shirt and mug. Three prizes are yours this morning if you're the first person that calls with the correct answer.

0: All right, here's the impossible question one more time. We're running out of time. Americans throw away 26 million of these per day, and it's usually used for a toy or something like that, and we end up throwing them away. What are they? 26 million of these we throw away every single day.
1: I know that he's the reason. I almost can't believe it.

0: Awesome music. Okay, everybody stop calling now because we have Susie on the phone. She's the winner this morning to our impossible question. Hi, Susie. How are you this morning?
1: Good morning. I'm doing great.
0: Good. Tell me about yourself, Susie.
1: Well, I live out here in Utah, by the Four Corners area, and I am my Mary's mother, grandmother, and I listen to KPCL whenever I can, when I'm driving to work, going home. So I like the music, you know, sometimes it's so touching to my heart and to my mind. So I think
0: PCL. Awesome. Okay. Well, very good. We're glad to have you with us. How many years have you been listening?
1: I've been listening for a while. I don't know. For my whole life, I guess.
0: You've been listening for decades. Decades. That's what people, a lot of people tell us. Oh, we've been listening to you for decades, not years, but decades. Well, I'm glad you're listening, Susie, and I'm glad that you enjoy it, and I'm glad that Passion Radio blesses you. We give God the glory. To God be the glory. And thank you, Susie. Yeah. All right, now, Americans throw away 26 million of these a day. 26 million of them a day. How? What do we throw away?
1: Batteries.
0: Batteries is the correct answer. You won yourself not only the prize closet, but the Passion Radio Network sunglass T-shirt and mug. Thank you to them. And Amy's going to give you a call and take care of you, okay?
1: All right. Awesome.
0: All right. You have a wonderful day. Take care.
1: All right.
0: Bye-bye.
1: All right, you too. Awesome.
0: Bye-bye.
1: Bye.

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Good morning, everybody. Sabah al-khir. And it's me, Habiba. My name's Habiba. And I'll be your host for the Praise Hour this morning on Passion Radio, joined with Celavi. And I'm so happy you're here with us this morning. I'm so glad you're able to come and join us in praising Jesus, because he is worthy of all praise and honor. Let's start the morning with some praise. We have listened together to Even If by Mercy Me, Wahanisma Mabat Tarnimit, and Ashoftu Bustan by Better Life.

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0: We have listened together to Homesick for Heaven by Phil Wickham, and I love that song so much. Truly, our souls and our hearts are homesick for heaven. I love the chorus, I want to walk with Moses on streets of gold and dance with David before your throne to thank you face to face for the grace you've given. So beautiful. And now for the verse day, for the verse of the day, it is from Romans 3 verses 23 to 24, and it says, "For all have sinned and fall short of the glory of God and are justified by his grace as a gift through the redemption that is in Christ Jesus." بالعربي هي من رومية 3 من 23 ل 24 وبتقول إذا الجميع أخطأوا وأعوزهم مجد الله متبررين مجانا بنعمته بالفداء الذي بيسوع المسيح. هي فعلا نعمته بس بيسوع 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
1: 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And we would love to pray for you. This is what we do as a family of God and family that we have been adopted into the family of God. And we would love to be praying for one another as brothers and sisters in Christ. We would love to be praying for you. Please let us know how we can be praying for you through the app or through the website. And we would love to be doing that. And now we will listen together to Warrior by Hannah Kerr.

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احنا سمعنا مع بعض ترنيمة أحبك لأنك أحببت by Better Life. And today is day 3 from the plan on the Bible app called What the Bible Says About Love. And day 3 says love is obedient. And it says Jesus makes a clear connection between love and obedience. Loving God isn't just an emotional affection or a spoken confession. It's revealed through a surrendered life. Obedience doesn't earn God's love, but it does express it. When Jesus calls us to follow him, he isn't asking for mere words. He's inviting us into a way of living that reflects trust, devotion, and allegiance. When we obey God, especially when it's difficult or inconvenient, we are declaring that his ways are better than our own. Love listens, love trusts, love follows. True love for God begins to reshape our priorities, our decisions, even our daily habits. What once felt optional becomes essential, not because of pressure, but because of affection. I've noticed something revealing in my own heart during seasons of obedience. I've found myself saying things like, I have to do this, I have to do that. And while that may not have been untrue, it exposed something deeper, an attitude of dragging my feet rather than delighting in obedience. It sounded more like an obligation than joy, more like a duty than devotion. But something shifted when I began to change my language. Instead of saying, I have to, I started telling myself, I get to do this, I get to do that. That simple change sparked the transformation in my attitude. Obedience became exciting again. It became pleasant. Why? Because it reminded me who I was obeying. The creator of heaven and earth, the one who loves me and saved me and invites me to walk with him. The obedience flows best from relationship, not obligation. When we remember how deeply we are loved, obedience stops feeling like a burden and starts becoming a joy. It becomes an act of worship, a response of gratitude. There's something deeply satisfying about pleasing God, and not out of fear, but out of love. And as we grow in that love, we find ourselves happy to obey, not because we have to, but because we get to. The quote of the day is from Charles Spurgeon, and it says, "To love God is to obey him, and obedience is the fruit of love." I love that so much. And the plan tells us to respond, to ask God if there is one area of obedience he's inviting us into today, and to take one clear step today. And scripture that goes with it, it's from John 14, verse 15, and it says, "If you love me, you will keep my commandments." And now we will listen together to World on Fire by For King and Country.

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0: We have listened to O Come to the Altar by Elevation Worship. I absolutely love that song. So beautiful. And as the hour is coming to an end, I'd like to read with you from 1 John 5, verse 3. And it says, "For this is the love of God, that we keep his commandments, and his commandments are not burdensome." Again, another verse is from Deuteronomy 6, verse 5. And it says, "You shall love the Lord your God with all your heart and with all your soul, with all your might." I hope this was encouraging to you this morning. We will now listen together to Good Day by Forrest Frank. I hope you have a great rest of your day. This was Habiba, and remember, you are very, very loved.
1: Okay. I'm about to

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So if something goes wrong right in front of you, what would you do? I'm Doug on Passion Radio, and I hope I would do what Kevin did. He's a manager at a Dollar General, and he was at work noticing a customer seemed off, signs like something was serious. And instead of walking away or brushing it off, he steps in, recognizing it could be a heart attack. He gives the guy an aspirin and tells him to chew it so it'll get in his bloodstream faster. Later, the customer returns to say it was actually a blood clot in his brain and came back to thank Kevin for his quick action.

So once you're on the other side of heaven, should your social media still be around? I'm Doug on Listener and Business Supported Passion Radio. And this story feels like it's straight out of a Black Mirror episode. Meta, the folks behind Facebook, have reportedly been granted a patent for AI that could simulate your social media activity after you die. Now, we're not just talking about keeping your old account up. We're talking about new posts being created based on how you posted when you were alive. The reason? They say it would comfort grieving loved ones, letting them still hear from you. But let's be honest, that gets complicated really fast. I mean, would that actually help someone heal? Or would it make it harder to let go? And who decides if your digital clone keeps talking? Meta says they don't have plans to roll it out right now, but the fact that the patent exists kind of tells you where tech is headed.

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You know, sometimes help shows up in ways you'd never see coming. I'm Doug on Passion Radio. Chris is out for a walk, suddenly collapses from cardiac arrest, but the first responder is not a doctor, it's his dog, Sally, who starts barking nonstop and catches the attention of nearby shop workers. They rush over, call for help, then things line up in a way that almost feels unbelievable. Passing driver happens to be trained in CPR, off-duty paramedic also living next door, and between them, they keep Chris alive until emergency crews come on scene. And now, when Chris looks back on that moment, he believes that whole chain of events started with one very determined dog who refused to stop barking. Good girl, Sally. Good girl.

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His make-a-wish wasn't like anyone else's. I'm Doug on Passion Radio, and this is the story of 14-year-old Jude, who was diagnosed with cancer. Because of that, he got to be qualified for a wish through the Make-A-Wish Foundation. You've probably heard of that before, right? Kiddos getting to meet celebrities or to take amazing trips. But Jude had a completely different idea. He said, could my wish be used to help the homeless? So volunteers gathered sleeping bags, backpacks full of supplies and hot meals, and by the end of his wish day, more than 300 people were helped. What a big-hearted kiddo. Jude said, quote, I got out of my own version of heck, and I want to help others who are in theirs. Wow, that's good news.

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